0: Radio Fantasy Classics.
1: Yeah. You know what? 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No diggity, no doubt. Play on, play it. Play on, play it. 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

0: 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Yeah. Blackstreet Productions. We out, we out, ride. We out, we out.
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1: Yes. Hey, come on. Hey, Martinez, you ready, girl?
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2: But who?
1: 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I don't know what to do.
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0: 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No diggity, no doubt. Yeah. Black Street Productions. We out. Ride. We out.
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I'm sitting pretty impatient, but I know you gotta put in them hours. 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I'm sending pic after picture, I'ma get you fired.

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1: It's Mr. 305 checking in for the remix. You know they had that 75 Street Brazil. Well, this year's gonna be called Gaiocho. Que hola, gata, que hola, omega. And this is how we gonna do it. 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

out my message to you. 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